0: see.
1: $5 on it. 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Here it goes then.
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0: American Airlines would like to thank Calabasas, California, for Susan Burnett, stewardess.
1: And I don't feel like I have to have a passenger letter to know that I did a good job. Just however they act, you can tell whether somebody's saying thank you just because that's the thing to say, or whether they're saying it because they really mean it. It's kind of a warm feeling to know that they were on that plane for 5 hours and they didn't feel bored and feel like the movie was the only thing that kept them entertained in the meal. I think you can make everybody happy if you try hard enough. It may take a while, it may take a little longer than it would if somebody that's in a good mood anyway, but I think by the end of the flight you could bring anybody around.
0: Susan brings a little something extra to her job. That's the American way.

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0: cold beer, will you, Joe? 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
2: Hey, you're right. 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
1: The Schlitz?
2: The Schlitz.
0: The Schlitz.
3: There's just one Schlitz. 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Nothing else comes near. When you're out of Schlitz.
1: Embarrassing.
3: You're out of beer.
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5: ABC News, I'm Wayne Cabot. Trump borders our Tom Homan, says he's not going to comment on the fatal ICE-involved shooting in Houston, in which DHS says that a man weaponized his vehicle toward agents, a claim refuted by three witnesses.
6: Let the investigation play out. If the officers acted outside policy or illegally, they'll be held accountable.
5: DHS says it has no body cam video. Houston Mayor John Whitmire.
7: We're not settling to wait for an FBI report. For all we know, could take a year. We want answers.
5: And so he's authorizing his own investigation. Iran plans to attend talks tomorrow in Oman, but it's not clear if anybody from the U.S. will be there. The U.S. tonight demanding Iran issue a public statement saying the Strait of Hormuz is open and it won't attack any more ships. With a foot of rain, the Reynolds County, Missouri Sheriff's Office counts more than 90 water rescues of campers and people in cars. They saved 20 people who climbed on top of a building that collapsed. This is ABC News.
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0: Give me a taco.
1: Make that two tacos.
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1: Okay. What's that?
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1: Ooh, I'll have one of those instead.
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0: Okay.
1: Wait a minute. What's that?
2: Oh, that is an enchirito.
0: Now that's got pinto beans, cheese on the top.
1: On second thought, what was I ordered first?
0: The tacos.
1: Yeah, the tacos.

0: 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There's only one thing worse in this universe. That's no Aunt Jemima's at all.
1: Aunt Jemima's without Aunt Jemima syrup?
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Here's the only place I know of where you get a second chance in life. The International Dateline. Cross it, and you get to spend yesterday all over again. That's worth celebrating. With all the gusto you can grab. 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

sound of the whistle of the band, and here the parade begins with a thundering cheer. It's a thrilling sight to all the people here on the shores of the Chesapeake Bay. The calliope sounds out very clear, and he plays loud enough to curl your ear. The drum and the cymbal are well known here on the shores.

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0: Look, when I'm going for the big one, I sure don't want to fumble. And that means using the hands just right. My technique is very simple. I try to stay loose, and then put the hands down, just the right distance apart. Thumbs open, fingers relaxed, just enough, but not too much. And there's the Roman Gabriel grip.
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0: A lot of people will tell you that Eastern Airlines isn't perfect. And you know what? They're right. I'm Frank Borman, the president of Eastern, and I'm one of the first to admit it. When you fly up to 116,000 people a day, it isn't easy to keep everyone happy. But you can try, even if it means working all night. Our planes are checked out mechanically tonight, so they'll be ready to roll on time tomorrow. The chefs get up early to have a good breakfast ready for you in the morning. Our weathermen are watching things tonight to help our pilots fly through clear skies tomorrow. Our planes are being cleaned tonight, so they'll be nicer to fly in tomorrow. Why are we willing to work all night? Because we want you to have a good flight tomorrow. Look, there are a lot of airlines out there you can fly besides Eastern. So if we want you to fly Eastern all the time, we have to earn our wings every day and every night.
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days like this, at times like these, only the best is good enough. 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
11: ABC News, I'm Wayne Cabot. More than 150 campers have been rescued from raging floodwaters by the National Guard, flying helicopters into the flood zone of Iron County, Missouri. The U.S. is demanding Iran publicly declare it will stop attacking ships in the Strait of Hormuz and fully reopen the strait, or the U.S. will resume its bombing campaign. Maine Democrats have announced a convention will happen in 2 weeks, just ahead of a legal deadline to replace Senate candidate Graham Platner, who officially dropped out today. State Party Chairman Charlie Dingman.
12: We are announcing that we will hold our nominating convention on Saturday, July 25, where delegates from each of Maine's 16 counties will vote for our new nominee.
11: He promises transparency. Taylor Swift paid the city of New York to cover the expenses for her wedding, paying $160,000 to the Big Apple, says Mayor Zoran Mamdani. This is ABC News.
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Yeah. I'll just say one, two, because it can always be cut out.

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0: 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And a good way to start off breakfast is to drink what I drank in space, Tang Instant Breakfast Drink. 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

0: You know, the little tots today, by Joe, they've been watching the commercial. It just shows that everything that a kid sees, it makes such a deep impression on his mind. And they recognize me wherever they see me. And they know that it's their good chicken that they get. And I've got a bunch of fans there. There's just millions of them. It's the greatest joy in the world to have. And I believe in the future, we've got another whole generation of chicken eaters coming up.
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11: ABC News, I'm Wayne Cabot. President Trump threatening Iran with thousands of missiles after open calls for his killing at the Ayatollah's funeral. Trump border czar Tom Homan says he's not going to comment after ICE agents killed a man that they say weaponized his vehicle toward them in Houston.
12: We're going to hold our officers to high standard, but we got to wait for the investigation to play out, because who knows, is there body cam footage? Is there cell phone videos?
11: DHS says it has no body cam video. Houston Mayor John Whitmire wants to know why.
13: I was in the legislature when we passed legislation to require body cameras. There was some resistance. Most police officers will tell you today it's their best friend.
11: 3 men inside of a van who witnessed the fatal shooting said the officer was never threatened. Apple suing OpenAI for allegedly stealing trade secrets as it tries to build its own hardware for ChatGPT. This is ABC.
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Strange but True. Holding at number 21 this week, that's Times 2, one of 13 acts in the countdown with their first Top 40 hit. I'm Casey Kasem. This is American Top 40 in Hollywood. Well, now we're up to that rags-to-riches story. And this is an amazing biography. It's the story of a poor girl, a high school dropout and a runaway who rose above it all to become one of the biggest stars in Hollywood. She was born Sherilyn LaPierre Sarkeesian and grew up in a poor part of L.A. in the 50s. Her mother, named Georgia, was a struggling model and actress. Her father was a compulsive gambler with a severe drug problem. He and Georgia got a divorce when their daughter was just an infant. She never even met her dad till she was 11 years old. That's when her mom and dad remarried. Then divorced again. They remarried and divorced one more time. In between and after these marriages to Sherilyn's real father, Georgia married five other men. So Sherilyn didn't have much of a stable family life. At one point, she even stayed in a Catholic home for the needy. In 1962, at the age of 16, she dropped out of school. She was also arguing with her mother all the time, so she ran away from home. She moved in with a girlfriend and supported herself with little jobs. As a teenager, she had had just about as many bad breaks as you could get. But she wasn't going to get trapped. She swore she wasn't going to let her past dictate her future. Still in her teens, she met a singer and songwriter named Sonny Bono, and found an outlet for her ambitions through music. Well, the rest is history. She's now become one of the biggest stars in Hollywood. Hit songs, an Academy Award, she has it all. Here she is with her 24th Top 40 hit. At number 20, Cher with We All Sleep Alone.

0: We All Sleep Alone. Up three notches to number 20 this week. Her last hit was I Found Someone, which peaked at number 10 a few months ago. Both of them are from her current album called Cher. From Hollywood, this is American Top 40. I'm Casey Kasem, and we've got 19 hits to go to the number one song in the nation. We'll continue in just a moment.
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0: We're counting down the hottest hits in the nation on American Top 40. I'm Casey Kasem, and the countdown continues.
2: Number 19.
0: Here's a hit from the album that's stirring up controversy all over America, the album Love Sexy. The cover features a picture of Prince lounging nude in a bed of orchids. Meanwhile, on the chart, life seems to be a bed of roses for his royal love sexiness. His hit leaps eight notches this week to number 19, Alphabet Street.

strolling down Alphabet Street. His latest top 40 hit climbs 8 notches to number 19. At number 18 this week on AT40 is the new hit by Bruce Hornsby in the Range. Bruce sings and plays piano. And just like Liberace had his candelabra, Bruce has a prop atop his piano too. A small bust of old-time baseball great Rogers Hornsby. No relation, by the way. Bruce Hornsby's tour manager, Chris Littleton, explained to Goldmine magazine, "It all started as a joke. One of the guys found it somewhere and decided to set it out there on Bruce's piano to see what he'd do. He loved it. Now they dress it up with hats and things. Poor Bruce never knows what to expect." Here he is with his song at number 8.

0: range, up 7 notches to number 18, Traveling the Valley Road. Bruce co-wrote the song with his brother John, who incidentally isn't in the band. You know, a lot of bands get together because they just love music. Well, there's a band in the countdown who formed to win a bet, and their gamble paid off. Their fourth top 40 hit, Dreamin', is coming up.
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0: 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The best music variety, Quixie WQXE, Radcliffe in Elizabethtown, Kentucky. Power Hits 98 PXY, Rochester, New York. And CKCO, Chatham, Ontario, Canada. Here's the singer who's had more top 40 hits than anyone else in our countdown this week. 46 of them since he started charting back in 1969. His last four all went to number one. His latest leaps 12 notches this week. Biggest mover in our survey. At number 17, it's Dirty Diana by Michael Jackson.
2: Dirty Diana.

Michael Jackson and Dirty Diana, week's biggest mover from number 29 to 17. Another bad hit from Michael, fifth from that album. You're listening to American Top 40. I'm Casey Kasem. Now we're up to the band who formed just to win a bet. They're the four-man English band Orchestral Maneuvers in the Dark, led by Andy McCloskey and Paul Humphreys. And this is their ramblin', gamblin' story. Andy and Paul grew up in Liverpool in the 70s. By the time they were in their teens, they were both in a local band. Andy on bass, Paul on synthesizer. A couple of other guys from their high school were on guitar and drums. Well, they played at a few local clubs. And after a while, Andy and Paul realized that there was a serious problem. Musically, Andy and Paul saw eye to eye, but not with the rest of the band. You see, they were more into synthesizer and new wave music, and the other guys liked heavy metal guitar riffs. After a few arguments, tension was high. One day, after a big blow-up, the other guys in the band said, "Why don't you two just start your own band then?" Andy shot back at them, saying, "We could. We don't need you bloke. We could get along just as a duo." The other guys smirked and asked if they'd like to bet on it. Andy and Paul said, "Sure." So the bet was on. The terms were, to win, Andy and Paul would have to go on stage, just the two of them, and pull off a set. It wasn't a matter of money, it was a matter of pride. So Andy and Paul booked a one-shot gig at a local club. They had all the other instruments on tape. And that night they took the stage with their synthesizers. At the last minute, they came up with a name. Took it from one of their songs, Orchestral Maneuvers in the Dark. Well, only about 25 people showed up, but they got through the set. Paul and Andy proved they didn't need the other guys anymore. And OMD was born. Andy says, "To our surprise, here we are 10 years later, and it's become a career. It was just supposed to be one gig. You could say we definitely won the bet." Here they are with their fourth top 40. OMD at number 16 with Dreaming.

Kestrel maneuvers in the dark. OMD holding at 16. Seventh week in the survey for the four-man group out of Liverpool. 15 big ones to number one as the countdown rolls on. Kisses coast to coast. We're counting down the most popular songs in the USA. Here's the fourth hit in a row for teen singer and songwriter Debbie Gibson. The first three were upbeat dance numbers, but her new one's a ballad. Debbie told the trade magazine, upbeat is more positive and fun, but ballads really establish careers. A ballad appeals to a broader range of people, and I love doing ballads live because it's great to see people like their writers. End of quote. Well, here's the hit they'll flip their bicks to in concert. Up seven notches to number 15.

0: each beat, climbing seven notches to number 15. Debbie Gibson, the 17-year-old star from Long Island with her latest. Now, listen to this. That recording actually hit the top 40 11 years ago. Now, who would dare take Glenn Miller's Immortal in the Mood and remake it with a flock of clucking chickens? The chart's number one novelty artist, of course. Details coming up.
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0: AT40 originates in Hollywood, and so does this next singer who was born here. She's Belinda Carlisle, formerly with the Go-Go's. And there's good news for Go-Go fans. Belinda does some of her old Go-Go hits like We Got the Beat and Vacation on her current concert tour. Here's another song she sings live at number 14 this week, Circle in the Sand.

Circle in the Sand spirals four notches up to number 14. Belinda Carlisle with her fourth Top 40 solo hit. On American Top 40, I'm Casey Kasem. Now, listen to this.

Well, that has to be the most bizarre remake hit in chart history. The only song we know of with a flock of chickens clucking out the lead vocal. The label on that record gives credit to the Hen House 5 plus 2. No producer is listed. But check behind the barn and you'll find the chicken wrangler behind it all is the most successful novelty artist of the rock era. He first charted back in 1961, and of his 10 top 40 hits, 7 had been comedy or novelty records. He's hit with songs like Guitar's Ann, Harry the Hairy Ape, and Jeremiah Peabody's polyunsaturated, quick-dissolving, fast-acting, pleasant-tasting green and purple pills. In 1974, he hit number one with a streak, inspired by the fad of streaking. People running through crowds without a stitch of clothing on. Weird, the 70s. The man who recorded those and many other funny hit records is Ray Stevens from Clarkdale, Georgia. He also had his sentimental side, hitting number one with the song Everything is Beautiful. But Ray Stevens will always be best known for his loony novelty tunes. And his craziest ever may have been a top 40 remake of Glenn Miller's big band classic, In the Mood.

0: House 5 Plus 2, alias Ray Stevens. In 1977, that record, believe it or not, made the top 40. And the countdown clocks on.
1: Number 13.
0: The Jets soar another four notches this week with their third hit from their album, Magic. Here's Make It Real.

0: make it real. The Jets moving from 17 to 13. The seven Wolfgram brothers and sisters from Minneapolis are the only family act in this week's countdown and the act with the most members. Up next, an Australian bolt from the blue electrifies the countdown.
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0: We're counting them down from Electric City, Washington to Electric Mills, Mississippi. 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

0: inched up to number 7 last week. 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I'm Casey. This is AT40. Coming up, a long-distance dedication. It shows how two Austrian composers, Mozart and Falco, helped bring a father in New York closer to his two daughters in Montana.
1: The hits from coast to coast, American Top 40.
0: We're getting closer and closer to number one. Here's the first pop hit for The Deal. That's a group out of Cincinnati. Their guitarist, who also co-produces their records, is named Babyface. Of course, that's not the name his parents gave him. His birth certificate reads Kenneth Edmonds. Babyface was born one day when The Deal were working in a studio and ran into a funk musician named Bootsy Collins. Bootsy took one look at Kenny's fine features, smiled, and called him Babyface. Kenny didn't like it at first, so naturally the band started using the nickname to tease him. They even introduced him in concert that way. Then came the night when the crowd went wild for him, chanting, Babyface, Babyface. After that, Kenny Edmonds started calling himself Babyface, gladly. Here he is with The Deal at number 11, down a notch this week, with Two Occasions.

two occasions, peaked at number 10 last week, now slips to number 11. First top 40 pop hit for The Deal, who have been making the black charts since 1983. Now, we're up to our long-distance dedication. And from a man with some happy memories he'd like to reclaim. He writes, "Dear Casey, like many fathers today, I no longer live with my family because of a divorce. Although I was not the best husband, I always thought I was a good father. For a number of reasons, I had to move away. I now live in New York while my daughters live in Montana. The hundreds of miles between New York and Montana make it difficult for me to see my daughters very often. But what's more difficult for me is that something other than distance has come between us. I don't know what has happened, but there's very little communication between us anymore. This used to bother me until I saw a father carrying his severely retarded and physically disabled 15-year-old son one Sunday. Seeing this child changed my feelings towards my daughters. I'm now very thankful for their health and intelligence and don't dwell on my lack of involvement in their lives. Last October, I missed my oldest daughter's 16th birthday. On the 29th of April, I missed my youngest daughter's 13th birthday. Casey, would you please play Rock Me Amadeus by Falco for my two daughters, Marin and Brandy? I realize this song has nothing to do with fathers and daughters. Allow me to explain why I choose it. 2 years ago, my daughters and I took a long trip by car. Every time Rock Me Amadeus would come over the radio, we would crank up the volume and sing along. We had a wonderful time together on that trip. With a little effort, I think we could have a relationship like we had then. Thank you, David." David, here's your long-distance dedication.

1776, Salzburg, January 27th, Wolfgang Amadeus is born. 1761, at the age of 5, Amadeus begins composing. 1773, he writes his first piano concerto. 1782, Wolfgang Amadeus Mozart marries Constance Weber. 1784, Wolfgang Amadeus Mozart becomes a Freemason. 1791, Mozart composes the Magic Flute. On December 5th of that same year, Mozart dies. 1985, Austrian rock singer Falco records

1986, that's Falco's number one song, Rock Me Amadeus, a long-distance dedication from David in New York to his daughters Maren and Brandy in Montana. My name's Casey Kasem. This is American Top 40. Our countdown of the most popular hits in the USA continues in a moment. We've got the 10 biggest hits coming right up. You're listening to a classic American Top 40 presentation from May 28, 1988. Now on with our countdown of the 40 biggest hits in the USA. I'm Casey Kasem, this is American Top 40, and we're on our way to the most popular song in the nation. Number 10. Here's a study in perseverance. Singer-songwriter Brenda Russell is 39 years old, been in the business for 20 years, and she now scores her first top 10 hit. Here's Brenda singing with Joe Esposito, Piano in the Dark.

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1: 3 decades ago, a young woman named Angie Dodge is found brutally murdered in Idaho Falls. Police put a man behind bars. But as the years pass, doubts emerge about whether the real killer was ever caught. That's when Angie's own mother embarks on a decades-long mission to uncover the truth. 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
2: ABC News, I'm Wayne Cabot. More than 150 campers have been rescued from raging floodwaters by the National Guard, flying helicopters into the flood zone of Iron County, Missouri. The U.S. is demanding Iran publicly declare it will stop attacking ships in the Strait of Hormuz and fully reopen the strait, or the U.S. will resume its bombing campaign. Maine Democrats have announced a convention will happen in 2 weeks, just ahead of a legal deadline to replace Senate candidate Graham Platner, who officially dropped out today, State Party Chairman Charlie Dingman.
3: We are announcing that we will hold our nominating convention on Saturday, July 25, where delegates from each of Maine's 16 counties will vote for our new nominee.
2: He promises transparency. Taylor Swift paid the city of New York to cover the expenses for her wedding, paying $160,000 to the Big Apple, says Mayor Zoran Mamdani. This is ABC.
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This is Candyland, a place you pretend to visit when you play this game. 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
1: 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Gun mumbo jumbo.
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1: Yeah, well, thank you. How do you like the accessories?
0: You mean they come with the pool?
2: Can I get you something to drink?
3: I'll have whatever you're having.
2: I'm a golden man myself.
3: Yes, I noticed. Did you go south or did you use a sun lamp?
0: Hey, what's Fred doing at the bottom of the pool?
1: The Australian

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0: Well, you must have very good ears.
1: Thank you.
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0: Okay.
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0: Barry White, second week on the chart, and Let the Music Play. This is Casey in American Top 40. Here's a man named Cletus Maggard, who just happens to be, ahead of his children and ahead of his wife, his third most favorite thing in life. Here's the White Knight at number 34.
1: Now 75 or 85 or I 20 t'other away. Turn your spells to the right and in the night you hear some good buddy say.
2: Breaker, breaker, got a pick to take or old Smokey's at 43.
1: It's that Japanese toy, the trucker's joy that everybody calls CB. Yeah, Citizens Band keeps you up to date with the fender benders and the Tijuana taxes and all them buyers out there flip-flopping. Now ahead of your children and ahead of your wife on the list of the 10 best things in life. You see, B's got a rate right around number 4. Of course, Beavers, Hot Biscuits, Merle Haggard come 1, 2, 3, you know. Well, I slowed down, coming out of Lake City, I was checking out seat covers young and pretty. When all of a sudden there come a call over my CB, ringing wall to wall. Said, go to double nickel, said you hit the ridge, cause there's a smoky picture taking on the other side of the bridge. Oh, mercy. Appreciate that, good buddy. What's your handle at? Come on. Got any county mounties out there, pal? Come on.

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1: Whoa now, buddy. 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Fly hammered down like I had wings. Little gravels in my wheels going ping, ping, ping. About the time I hit 92, I saw something flashing in my rear view. Thought to myself, that can't be true. But there it was, it all blue, blue, blue. Uh-oh. Bubba gum machine done hit the jackpot. Well, I can see that bear laughing big and hanging in tight on the back of my rig. And right there and then it come to me all the while. So in that cold, dark Georgia night, in the shadow, smoky burns, blue light, I decided to make my just one more CD call. Break 19 for the Super Trooper. Hey there, smoky old buddy, tell me if I'm right or you my front door, you the white knight, come on.

0: 32-year-old Cletus Maggard at number 34 on the countdown with The White Knight. I have a letter here on American Top 40 from a listener in Nebraska, and she wants to know what female singer has had the most top 10 hits in the rock era and for all time. Well, the rock era champ isn't performing at the present, but the all-time female champ is highly visible on television. Have details coming up.
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0: Here's a singer who had her first chart hit back in 1967. And surprisingly, that was the year that her current hit went into the top 10 for Johnny Rivers. Here's Linda Ronstadt with Tracks of My Tears.

0: at an American Top 40 at number 33 with Tracks of My Tears. Well, now let me answer that question about the woman with the most top 10 hits. The letter is from Mary Hunwell of Omaha, Nebraska, and she wants to know what female singer has had the most top 10 hits in the rock era and in the whole history of the charts. Well, Mary, neither of the two ladies who fill the bill here is still making hit singles. The champ of the rock era, who has stepped out of public life, has a top 10 total of 16 smashes. Her name, Connie Francis. Now, the all-time champ has had a total of 24 top 10 hits since Billboard began the surveys back in 1940. Now, she still sings on her network TV show 5 days a week. But, you know, I think people tune in mainly to catch her act as the sweet talking star of the Dinah Shore show. And there you are, Mary, the all-time champ for top 10s for females, Dinah Shore, and the rock and roll champ, Connie Francis.
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0: At number 32 in the countdown, it's been around 4 weeks. This is Slow Ride, and it's Foghat.

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0: Here's the highest debuting record of the week. And wouldn't you know it? Elton John back on the chart with a double-sided hit. One side is I Feel Like a Boogie. This side is Grow Some Funk of Your Own.

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0: 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Now on AT40, the biggest dropping record of the week. It's Glenn Campbell from 11 to 29 with Country Boy, You Got Your Feet in L.A.

29 in popularity this week, falling from number 11. That's Glenn Campbell and Country Boy, You Got Your Feet in L.A. From Hollywood, this is Casey Kasem. The countdown doesn't stop until we get to number 1. At number 28, a former top 10.

0: Survey song number 28, falling 10 notches this week by Sweet. That's Fox on the Run. This is Casey Kasem in Hollywood, counting them down in American Top 40. We've got 27 of the biggest hits in the USA, including number one, so stay right there.
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0: Okay, let's get on with American Top 40. I'm Casey Kasem, and the countdown rolls on.
2: Number 27.
0: Here's one of 25 acts in the countdown who either wrote or co-wrote the song they performed. Here are the Brothers Gibb, the Bee Gees at number 27 with Fanny.

number 27, the Bee Gees, an American Top 40 with Fanny Be Tender With My Love. At number 26, moving up one notch this week from Holland, Five Men and One Woman, George Baker Selection with Paloma Blanca.

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0: You know, 1840's heard coast to coast and around the world every week on great radio stations like WBBF Rochester, New York, KOSE, Osceola, Arkansas, WDCR, Hanover, New Hampshire, and KQYX, Joplin, Missouri. Now in the countdown at number 23, here's the Wingin' a Prayer Fife and Drum Corps with You Got the Cutest Little Baby Face.

Prayer, Fife, and Drum Corps at number 23, second week in that position. They've been around for 7 weeks with Babyface. You know, 3 hours once a week with American Top 40, and you know where your favorite songs are in the national music scene. My name is Casey Kasem. The countdown continues now at number 22 with Helen Reddy and Summer.

0: letter here that took our statistician, Sandy Sturt, 3 weeks to research. It's a letter from a listener in Washington who wants to know, has a song ever made the chart where the artist's name was the same as the song title? Well, the answer is yes. 4 times in the 35-year history of the Billboard charts. And all of those 4 times were in the past 9 years. I have details coming up.
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0: Here's one of 20 groups in our countdown this week, Hamilton, Joe Frank, and Reynolds, at number 21 with Winners and Losers.

Survey song number 21, second week in a row for Hamilton, Joe, Frank, and Reynolds with winners and losers. Here's a former number one soul song that's halfway up the chart at number 20 this week. It's Wake Up, Everybody by Harold Melvin and the Blue Notes. Wake up, everybody.

0: At number 20 in the survey, Harold Melvin of the Blue Notes with Wake Up, Everybody. Well, now on American Top 40, let's take care of that question about artists and songs of the same name. A listener in Spokane, Washington, named Betty Fleming, wants to know, has a song ever made the chart where the artist's name was the same as the song title? Well, Betty, the answer to that is yes. It happened four times. In 1967, the group Yellow Balloon hit number 25 with a song called Yellow Balloon. In 68, the Sweet Inspirations got to number 18 with Sweet Inspiration. In 69, Kool and the Gang made it to number 59 on the chart with a tune of the same name. And the most recent example was in 1971, when the Chairman of the Board hit number 42 with a song called Chairman of the Board. And there you have it, Betty. Interesting question. Thanks for your letter.
1: Number 19.
0: Here's the biggest mover in the countdown, moving up seven notches, The Who and Squeezebox.

0: record within the countdown, moving from 26 to 19. The Who and Squeeze Box, 18 hits to number one and counting them down.
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0: Here's a Scottish act who call themselves Nazareth. They're at number 18, moving up one this week with Love Hurts.

0: Rhythm Heritage at number 17 with the theme from SWAT. Coming up on American Top 40, I have the current hit by the group who've been making the charts every year for 17 years in a row. That's more consecutive years than any other group in chart history.
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0: This is Casey Kasem on AT40, and we don't stop until we get to number one. At number 16 this week is Neil Sedaka with a remake of Breaking Up Is Hard to Do.

Neil Sedaka, Breaking Up Is Hard to Do, at number 16 in the countdown. This is Casey Kasem in Hollywood, and now I have the current hit by the group who've been making the charts every year for more years in a row than any other group in chart history. A total of 17 consecutive years. Now, since Billboard began publishing the chart back in 1940, six recording acts have been hitting regularly enough to put them in ties for first and second place for the most consecutive years on the chart. Five of them are solo acts. Leading everyone else with a total of 20 consecutive years apiece are Elvis and Perry Como. Tied for second place with 17 years each, Frank Sinatra, Andy Williams, Ray Charles, and a group from Detroit who had their first chart hit back in 1959 with a song called Bad Girl. Since then, they've continued hitting every year for 17 years in a row, and no other group in chart history can top that. At number 15 this week with their latest, here are the Miracles.

0: Number 15 in popularity, The Miracles and Love Machine. This is Casey Kasem in Hollywood. We'll be right back. We have the top 14 most popular songs in the USA, including number one, coming right up.
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0: As we continue the countdown, I'd like to welcome a new member to the 1840 family of stations this week, WAUG Augusta, Georgia. If you're hearing American Top 40 for the first time, my name is Casey Kasem, and we welcome you to our weekly countdown of the 40 most popular songs in the USA.
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0: This week, we have eight English acts in the countdown. There's Foghat.

Evil Woman by the Electric Light Orchestra at number 14. Before this next artist in the countdown became one of the biggest solo stars of the 70s, he held a variety of odd jobs. He was a dishwasher at the lunch counter of a five and dime store. He drove a tractor in Oklahoma, harvested wheat from Texas to the Dakotas, and worked as a hand at a logging camp in the Great Northwest. This week, he's at number 13 with his latest hit. It's called Fly Away.

0: Life in the city can make you crazy for sound of the sand and the sea. John Denver and Fly Away, this week at number 13. Well, coming up on American Top 40, I have a hit song by the superstar singer-actress who's sung lead or solo on more number one singles than any other female vocalist in the history of the chart. A total of 15.
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0: AT40's heard coast to coast and around the world every week on great radio stations like WBBO, Forest City, North Carolina, WBYQ, Nashville, Tennessee, WCSI, Columbus, Indiana, and KMLV, Monroe, Louisiana. Here's Kiss, the group from New York City, and the song Rock and Roll All Night.

The second week at number 12 for Kiss with Rock and Roll All Night. Well, now on AT40, I have that hit song by the superstar singer and actress who sung lead or solo on more number one singles than any other female vocalist in chart history. As a lead singer for the top female vocal group of the 60s, she was on 12 number one records between 1964 and 1969. The group, of course, was the Supremes. And when Diana Ross left them in 1970, she shot back up to the top of the charts with her second solo release, Ain't No Mountain High Enough. 3 years later, she hit the top again with Touch Me in the Morning. And last week, she was at the number one position with her current smash. Altogether, as lead singer for the Supremes and on her own, she's been on a total of 15 number one records, more than any other woman in history. Her most recent number one moves down this week to number 11. Diana Ross and Theme from Mahogany.

Last week's number one, down this week to number 11. Diana Ross and the theme from Mahogany. By the way, that's the first song in well over a year to drop from number one right out of the top 10. The last one to do it was John Lennon's Whatever Gets You Through the Night. At number 10, first week in the top 10 for Paul Simon, here's 50 Ways to Leave Your Lover.

0: 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Paul Simon on American Top 40 with the first of the 10 hottest records in the USA. 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
0: This is Casey Kasem in Hollywood counting down the hits the way they're ranked on Billboard's national charts. At number 9, second week in a row, David Ruffin and Walk Away from Love.

David Ruffin on American Top 40 at number 9 in the survey with Walk Away From Love. Here now is a hit single by a man who has charted 45 times since he was 15 years old. 11 of those hits have become top 10ers, and 3 went all the way to number 1. Here's Paul Anka's latest.

0: on 1840 at number 8, fourth week in the top 10 for the times of your life. You know, a listener in California wants me to limit the answer to her question. She writes, "Dear Casey, who in the rock era has had the most number one songs in a calendar year other than Elvis Presley or the Beatles?" Well, it was an American vocal group. Details coming up.
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0: The number one soul song in the USA this week is by Earth, Wind, and Fire, and it's called Sing a Song. This week, number 7 on 1840.

Wind and Fire on American Top 40, moving from number 10 to number 7 this week with Sing a Song. Well, now let's get to that question about who is third best in a certain category. The letter comes in from Redlands, California, and it's from Pam Pyatt. Now, Pam wants to know who, besides Elvis and the Beatles, has had the most number one songs in any calendar year during the rock era. Well, Pam, your assumption that Elvis and the Beatles hold

0: first two places, as they do in so many other categories, is correct, which makes third place very interesting. The recording act that fills the bill here is Five Brothers. In the calendar year 1970, they hit the number one spot with I Want You Back, ABC, The Love You Save, and I'll Be There. That's four number ones. The group, of course, the Jackson Five. And they rank third behind Elvis Presley and the Beatles for most number one hits in a calendar year. Pam, thanks for your letter.
1: Now on with the countdown.
0: Here's that song again, C.W. McCall.
2: Yeah, Breaker 19, this here's a rubber duck. You got a copy on me, Big Ben, come on. Boy, yeah, 10-4, Big Ben, for sure, for sure. By golly, it's clean, clear to Flagtown, come on. Yeah, that's a big 10-4 there, Big Ben. Yeah, we definitely got the front door, good buddy. Mercy sakes alive, looks like we've got us a convoy.
3: It was a dark of the moon on the 6th of June in a Kenworth hauling logs. Cab over Pete with a reefer on and a Jimmy hauling hogs. We is heading for Bear on I-10 about a mile out of Shaky Town. I says, Pigpen, this here's a rubber duck and I'm about

0: about 5 miles or so. 10 Roger, them folks is getting intense up here.
1: By the time we got into Tulsa town, we had 85 trucks in all. But there's a roadblock up on the clover leaf, and them bears is wall to wall. Yeah, them smokies as thick as bugs on a bumper. They even had a bear in the air. I says, calling all trucks, says, here's the duck. We about to go

0: too close. Yeah, them hawks are starting to close up my sinuses. Mercy sakes, you better back off another 10.
1: Well, we rolled up Interstate 44 like a rocket sled on rails. We tore up all of our swindle sheets and left them setting on the scales. By the time we hit that shy town, them bears was getting smart. They brought up some reinforcements from the Illinois National Guard. There's armored cars, tanks, jeeps, and rigs of every size. Yeah, them chicken coops was full of bears, and choppers filled the skies. Well, we shot the line, we went for broke, with 1,000 screaming trucks, and 11 long-haired friends of Jesus in a chartreuse microbus.
0: Yeah, rubber duck to Sodbuster, come on here, yeah, damn. Poor Sodbuster, listen, you want to put that microbus in behind that suicide jockey? Yeah, he's hauling dynamite. He needs all the help he can get.
1: Well, we laid a strip for the Jersey Shore and prepared to cross the line. I could see the bridge was lined with bears, but it didn't have a doggone dime. I says, Pigpen, this here's a rubber duck. We just ain't going to pay no

0: passing the Bears off here.
1: That song has been on American Top 40 for 8 weeks and six of those weeks in the top 10. 1 week at number one. That's Convoy by C.W. McCall. The five biggest hits in the USA coming right up.
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1: Well, here's a song that's been around now on American Top 40 longer than any other in the countdown, 12 weeks. And it's at number five this week. I love music.

second week in a row with I Love Music. This next song in the countdown is by an English group with an interesting international background. They call themselves Hot Chocolate. And even though they sound like an American soul band, the six men in the group come from Trinidad, the Bahamas, Grenada, that's the one in the Caribbean, Jamaica, and England. They've scored with a dozen big hits in England over the last 5 years, and this week they move up to number 4 with their third top.

0: chocolate at number four, moving up two notches with You Sexy Thing. Coming up on AT40, the latest hit by an artist who built his own musical monster a couple of years back when he set out to create a stage act for a female vocalist that no one would be able to follow. And then, ironically, when he made his own debut as a singer, had to follow that very same act on stage.
1: The hits from coast to coast, American Top 40.
0: The countdown continues as we get closer to number one. Here's Donna Summer at number three.

the summer, moving up on the countdown from 4 to 3 with Love to Love You Baby. This is Casey Kasem in Hollywood and American Top 40, and I have now the latest hit by an artist who built his own musical monster a couple of years ago when he created a stage act for a female vocalist that was impossible to follow. You see, he'd gone to work as an arranger, conductor, accompanist, and record producer for an unknown girl singer from Brooklyn named Bette Midler. Now, part of his job was to help her put together a stage act that was so dynamic, no one would be able to follow it. He did it. But here's the twist. After he released his own first album as a singer, he found himself on tour with the Divine Miss M, both as her conductor accompanist and as her supporting act. And he had to follow part of her performance. Well, here's the way he remembers his first show. He says, "I was sitting at the piano conducting. Now, I knew as I finished the last note, with people screaming and yelling as Bette walked off, that after the intermission, the first one they were going to see was me. I wasn't even listed on the bill, so nobody knew I was going to come on and sing 3 of my original songs in the middle of all this bedlam. So what did I do? What any other red-blooded American boy would do. I threw up." That's the end of the quote. Well, Barry's nerves must have been just the edge he needed that night, because when he finished his act, he got a standing ovation. This week, he holds a number 2.

Barry Manilow with a former number one record, now at number two for a couple of weeks, titled I Write the Songs. Now, before we hear the one most popular song in America this week, let's see what's at the top of the other charts. Soul number one is Sing a Song by Earth, Wind & Fire. On the country chart, number one is This Time I've Hurt Her More Than She Loves Me, Conway Twitty. The number one best-selling album is Gratitude, once again by Earth, Wind & Fire. And on Billboard's national singles chart, the best-selling song in the USA, number one this week, Love Roller Coaster.

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11: ABC News, I'm Wayne Cabot. President Trump threatening Iran with thousands of missiles after open calls for his killing at the Ayatollah's funeral. Trump Border Czar Tom Homan says he's not going to comment after ICE agents killed a man that they say weaponized his vehicle toward them in Houston.
12: We're going to hold our officers to high standard, but we got to wait for the investigation to play out, because who knows, is there body cam footage? Is there cell phone videos?
11: DHS says it has no body cam video. Houston Mayor John Whitmire wants to know why.
13: I was in the legislature when we passed legislation to require body cameras. There was some resistance. Most police officers will tell you today it's their best friend.
11: Three men inside of a van who witnessed the fatal shooting said the officer was never threatened. Apple suing OpenAI for allegedly stealing trade secrets as it tries to build its own hardware for ChatGPT. This is AB.
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11: ABC News, I'm Wayne Cabot. More than 150 campers have been rescued from raging floodwaters by the National Guard, flying helicopters into the flood zone of Iron County, Missouri. The U.S. is demanding Iran publicly declare it will stop attacking ships in the Strait of Hormuz and fully reopen the strait, or the U.S. will resume its bombing campaign. Maine Democrats have announced a convention will happen in 2 weeks, just ahead of a legal deadline to replace Senate candidate Graham Platner, who officially dropped out today, State Party Chairman Charlie Dingman.
12: We are announcing that we will hold our nominating convention on Saturday, July 25, where delegates from each of Maine's 16 counties will vote for our new nominee.
11: He promises transparency. Taylor Swift paid the city of New York to cover the expenses for her wedding, paying $160,000 to the Big Apple, says Mayor Zoran Mamdani. This is ABC News.
13: And we're live on match day as Doug reaches for a buffalo wing. He's got it. Oh, and he's gone for a can of Pepsi too. What a finish. There's no doubt about it. It just tastes better. Match days deserve Pepsi.

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0: Next time you're at Veterans Stadium, look for Carol Ann Zackney. She's one of the 10 usherettes in the contest for Miss Schmidt's Village. Carol comes from the Alney section of Philadelphia and reminds all her friends there that the contest closes July 13th. Get a ballot at the stadium or wherever you buy Schmidt's beer.
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1: 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As soon as you say, oh. Right. You stop. The 8. And I've got to try and remember. The 8.
4: You lead it.
1: Come on, with all this subconscious. Okay. Okay.
5: Follow my leader. Oh,
1: what's the note going to go? Shall we just stop? Check. One, two, three, four.
5: Eight.
2: Take 9.
5: Eight.
2: Okay, I think we're ready to do it. Take 9.
5: Okay.
2: Isn't that it?
5: Yeah.
2: All right.
6: Ready? Now you got to
2: check the note.
6: Stop freaking out, Mrs.
7: 1, 2, 3, 4.
2: Yeah, that's all right. That's all.
1: I need a break.
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7: Quiet. 1, 2, 4.

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you were traveling anywhere in the United States and had your choice of any U.S. airline, which airline would you choose and why? The Airline Passengers Association asked that question in a recent survey of frequent flyers. The answer? More people chose American than any other airline, and the overriding reason was service. Make American your number one choice, and let us show you what we do best.

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10: ABC News, I'm Brian Clark. Heavy rain Friday led to flooding in Missouri, where more than 200 children and staff had to be evacuated from a summer camp by helicopter. ABC's Morgan Norwood has details on other rescues.
11: First responders performing more than 90 water rescues, helping campers and residents stranded in trees by the rising waters. At one campsite in Reynolds County, officials say they rescued a group of at least 10 people that fell into the water when a building collapsed.
10: Apple has sued OpenAI in federal court in California, alleging trade secret theft and breach of contract, and alleges that the activities were directed by OpenAI senior leadership. The U.S. and Iran set to resume technical talks today over the future of Iran's nuclear program, even as President Trump said overnight that 1,000 missiles are locked and loaded on Iran if it tried to assassinate him after open calls for Trump's killing at the six-day funeral of Iran's supreme leader. This is ABC News.
12: Ever wonder where Tropicana got its name? 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Stepping into sunshine and embarking on a flavorful journey into the tropics where ripe fruit is crafted into wildly delicious juice. And the best part? No passport required. Tropicana. Give life some juice.
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As we drove on through the rain, as he listened, I explained, and he left.

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I feel like it's raining all over the world. 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
12: ABC News, I'm Brian Clark. Heavy rains in the Midwest triggered flooding in Missouri. Over 150 children and staff had to be rescued by a helicopter from a summer camp. 20 other people had to be rescued after the roof they were on collapsed into waters. The Pentagon Friday released dozens more files related to potential UFOs. ABC's Olivia Rubin has more from Washington.
13: In another instance, a service member reporting an object he said, quote, had flight characteristics unlike anything I'd seen in my 28 years of service. And while the videos definitely appear strange, there's no information here on what those objects actually are. Certainly no proof of alien life contained in these documents. The Pentagon says more files are coming.
12: Overnight, President Trump threatened Iran after calls for President Trump's death were seen and heard during the funeral for Iran's supreme leader. And Apple has sued OpenAI in federal court, saying the company is stealing its trade secrets. This is ABC News.
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1: 3 decades ago, a young woman named Angie Dodge is found brutally murdered in Idaho Falls. Police put a man behind bars. But as the years pass, doubts emerge about whether the real killer was ever caught. That's when Angie's own mother embarks on a decades-long mission to uncover the truth. 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
2: ABC News, I'm Brian Clark. The New York Times says several of its journalists were subpoenaed Friday by the Trump administration after they reported on new security concerns involving the new Air Force One jet. Lawyer for the Times said this should shock the conscience of any American who believes in the Constitution and press freedom. So far, there's been no response from the White House. Meta responded to critics after the debut of its new AI features, says ABC's Andrew Dimbert.
3: Just 3 days after unveiling new AI tools that could have turned public Instagram posts into AI-generated images and videos, Meta is now pulling the feature entirely after a wave of criticism from users, privacy advocates, and even the entertainment industry. Meta saying in part, we've heard the feedback that this feature missed the mark, so it's no longer available.
2: Apple sued OpenAI in federal court in California, alleging ChatGPT's parent company stole its trade secrets. And the CDC says another American's been infected with Ebola while working in the DR Congo. This is ABC News.
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0: I'm Tony the Tiger, and for years I've been saying Kellogg's Sugar Frosted Flakes are great! 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The golden goodness of corn. Kellogg's takes it, flakes it, sweetens it with just the right amount of sugar, then fortifies it with 8 vitamins. And the taste? Well, you tell him, little buddy.
1: They're great!
0: Oh, right on, Tiger.
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0: right, Grimace, where you going?
1: Just gonna soak up a little sun.
0: Well, while you're soaking up a little sun, we'll soak up some McDonald's frosty thick shakes.
1: Dum dum dee, to the beach, to the beach, to the beach. This is good. Hot. Boy, it's hot. Oh, my toasty.
0: Quick, let's get him to McDonald's. McDonald's frosty thick shakes ought to refresh him.
1: How about another strawberry and vanilla shake?
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0: can't score any runs unless you get some hits. All right, now let's get a hitter up there. You kid, what's your name?
1: Ruth, sir.
0: Ruth, what?
1: George Herman Ruth, sir. But my friends call me Babe.
0: Babe. Another Babe Ruth. We'll step up to the plate, Babe, and maybe swat out a few. Hey, Turk, chuck a few wind to the next Babe Ruth.
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0: Tell me, Babe, you don't happen to know any kids named Garrick, do you?
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0: WABC.
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2: Your dog, Lewis?
1: Yes, he loves that Jack's real beer taste. You see, he knows Jack's is premium brewed from 100% natural ingredients.
2: Oh, yeah, and I suppose he's a talking dog.
1: Yes, as a matter of fact, he is.
2: Oh, come off it, would you?
1: Lewis, listen to me, Lewis. What's on top of a house? You see, waitress, now, just get the Jack.
2: Wait a minute.
1: Oh, you're skeptical. Just a minute, please. Lewis, Lewis, when I'm playing golf too hard and I hit the ball too hard, where does it go? What? Now, how about that Jack Spear lady?
2: All right, just a second. Let me ask him a question.
1: Sure.
2: Okay? Uh-huh. Say, Lewis, who is the only president of the United States of America to hold office for 3 consecutive terms?
1: Cooler?
2: Your dog, Lewis.
1: Yes, he loves that Jack's real beer taste. You see, he knows Jack's is premium brewed from 100% natural ingredients.
2: Oh, yeah, and I suppose he's a talking dog.
1: Yes, as a matter of fact, he is.
2: Oh, come.
1: Skeptical. Just a minute, please. Lewis, Lewis, when I'm playing golf too hard and I hit the ball too hard, where does it go? What? Now, how about that Jack's beer? Waitress, waitress. I'd like two glasses of Jack's real beer, please, with a real beer taste for myself and my dog, Lewis.
2: Come off it, would you?
1: Lewis, listen to me, Lewis. What's on top of a house? You see, waitress, now, just get the Jack.
2: Wait a minute.
1: Oh, you're here, lady.
2: All right, just a second. Let me ask him a question.
1: Sure.
2: Okay?
1: Uh-huh.
2: Say, Lewis, who is the only president of the United States of America to hold office for 3 consecutive...

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1: 3 decades ago, a young woman named Angie Dodge is found brutally murdered in Idaho Falls. Police put a man behind bars. But as the years pass, doubts emerge about whether the real killer was ever caught. 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
2: From ABC News, I'm Brian Clark. Democratic Congressman Ro Khanna of California says he's considering running for president in 2028 in part because of what he's experienced in the West Bank. He says he was detained by Israeli settlers on Thursday.
3: These hoodlums come in with machine guns, an M4, an American-made machine gun, and they detain us. They block off the road. And then they call the IDF, and the IDF is on their side, not on the side of the Americans.
2: The group was eventually allowed to pass. It's a vigil plan in Houston today for Lorenzo Salgado Araujo, who was shot and killed by ICE agents Thursday. Lawyers for his family say the government's version of events does not match witness accounts. The shooting is under investigation. He was not the target of the ICE investigation. The Justice Department says it's not targeting reporters, but is looking for people who leak classified information. It's after New York Times reporters were subpoenaed after they reported on security concerns around the new Air Force One.
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A lot of people will tell you that Eastern Airlines isn't perfect. And you know what? They're right. I'm Frank Borman, the president of Eastern, and I'm one of the first to admit it. When you fly up to 116,000 people a day, it isn't easy to keep everyone happy. But you can try, even if it means working all night. Our planes are checked out mechanically tonight, so they'll be ready to roll on time tomorrow. The chefs get up early to have a good breakfast ready for you in the morning. Our weathermen are watching things tonight to help our pilots fly through clear skies tomorrow. Our planes are being cleaned tonight, so they'll be nicer to fly in tomorrow. Why are we willing to work all night? Because we want you to have a good flight tomorrow. Look, there are a lot of airlines out there you can fly besides Eastern. So if we want you to fly Eastern all the time, we have to earn our wings every day and every night.

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20: 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Herb would ask for something strange. Hungry? Yep.

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1: 3 decades ago, a young woman named Angie Dodge is found brutally murdered in Idaho Falls. 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But as the years pass, doubts emerge about whether the real killer was ever caught. 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
2: ABC News, I'm Chuck Sievertson. Memorial service going on for the Mexican citizen fatally shot by immigration officers in Houston this week. ICE claims he rammed an officer's vehicle during an attempted arrest and was shot in self-defense. But a lawyer for two witnesses is disputing that account. He's strongly considering running for president based on being detained by Israeli settlers this week in the West Bank, says Congressman Ro Khanna, California Democrat.
3: I saw the arrogance in the eyes of those settlers, 21 and 22-year-olds with guns, laughing that they had detained us. The arrogance of those young IDF soldiers that my tax dollars are funding, having no respect for the fact that they were detaining Americans.
2: An American humanitarian worker has been infected with Ebola in the Democratic Republic of the Congo. The bipartisan housing bill has become law today without President Trump's signature or veto. This is ABC News.
4: And we're live from the living room as Doug eyes up the match day spread. He's reaching for the buffalo wing. Perfect! Hang on, what's this? Oh, he's gone for a can of Pepsi too! Incredible! What a finish! Sensational combination! Look at the delight on his face! There's no doubt about it, it just tastes better! Match days deserve Pepsi. Food deserves Pepsi. 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It's poetry in motion!

0: 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And if I hadn't been here for 2 days, I never would have believed it.
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1: What's this stuff?
2: 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It's supposed to be good for you.
1: Did you try it? I'm not gonna try it. You try it.
2: I'm not gonna try it.
1: Let's get Mikey.
2: Yeah.
1: He won't need it. He hates everything. He likes it. Hey, Mikey.
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Chances are you've heard about the plane with a spiral staircase in first class. The plane with the two wide aisles and the three widescreen movies and the 8-foot ceilings and economy. 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
3: 3 decades ago, a young woman named Angie Dodge is found brutally murdered in Idaho Falls. Police put a man behind bars. But as the years pass, doubts emerge about whether the real killer was ever caught. 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
4: ABC News, I'm Chuck Severton. A memorial service is wrapped up for the Mexican citizen fatally shot by immigration officers in Houston this week. ICE claims he rammed an officer's vehicle during an attempted arrest and was shot in self-defense. But a lawyer for two witnesses is disputing that account. At the service, Congressman Al Green, whose district includes parts of Houston.
5: I believe that there's an attempt to cover up what has happened, and we must stand up to prevent a cover-up.
4: Strongly considering running for president based on being detained by Israeli settlers this week in the West Bank, Congressman Ro Khanna, California Democrat.
6: I'm certainly probably the first American politician who's been detained by the IDF and Israeli settlers.
4: Khanna says when the Israeli military showed up, they were on the side of the settlers. The Pentagon's latest release of UFO files includes dozens of images, documents, and videos, but no explanations. This is ABC News.
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0: Uh-huh.
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0: Tintinabulations, pop-pop, tingles. Miss Locke, do you drink Wink?
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0: Yeah, aren't they a groove?

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0: What makes the O. Henry bar so intense?
1: I'm here to tell you that the O. Henry bar has a touch of fudge. A touch of fudge? So a touch of fudge, you mean there are actually fingerprints in the fudge? People are touching it? No, it's a touch of fudge. They were not touching the fudge. If they touched it, they might have had gloves on. It was very clean operation.
2: O. Henry, the only candy bar with milk chocolate, peanuts, caramel, and a touch of fudge.
1: So they were touching that? No.
0: Oh, Henry, this stuff is intense!
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0: Would you like a second cup of coffee?
1: Oh, I can't, sweetheart. I'm late.
0: Second cup?
1: Oh, I drank too much coffee at the office, dear. No more, honey. I'm too full.
0: It wasn't hard to realize that the second cup was my coffee's moment of truth. My polite husband would never bluntly say that my coffee wasn't the greatest in the world. Instead, he kept inventing charming little excuses to avoid drinking any more than he had to. Frankly, I'm too good a wife not to want to make really good coffee. But first I had to buy really good coffee. That's how I got around to trying Ubam. It's rich coffee, worth a second cup.
2: Ubam's extra rich taste comes from extra rich beans, like sun-ripened beans from Colombia. Some of the richest coffee beans in the world.
0: Ready for a second cup?
1: Yeah, I'll have another cup.
2: Ubam. Richness worth a second cup.
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3: ABC News, I'm Chuck Sievertson. Calls for an independent investigation into the shooting death by immigration police of a Mexican citizen in Houston. ICE claims he rammed an officer's vehicle during an attempted arrest, was shot in self-defense. But a lawyer for two witnesses disputes it. At today's memorial service, Congresswoman Sylvia Garcia.
4: It is all of us together, because quite frankly, what happened to Ms. Salgado happen to any one of us.
3: Strongly considering running for president based on being detained by Israeli settlers this week in the West Bank, Congressman Ro Khanna, California Democrat.
5: If you're unwilling to speak up against the genocide in Gaza, the apartheid in the West Bank, then you are morally compromised.
3: A bipartisan bill to make housing more affordable has become law today without President Trump's signature. Cleanup underway after 300 flood rescues in Missouri yesterday, say emergency officials. This is ABC News.
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Once there were thousands. 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
2: 3 decades ago, a young woman named Angie Dodge is found brutally murdered in Idaho Falls. Police put a man behind bars. But as the years pass, doubts emerge about whether the real killer was ever caught. 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
3: ABC News, I'm Chuck Severson. Strongly supported by both major parties, a bipartisan bill to make housing more affordable has become law today without President Trump's signature.
4: If he had vetoed it, we would have been able to override that veto.
3: Congresswoman Maxine Waters, California Democrat, says they'll be investing in public housing and creating new opportunities for affordable housing. Calls for an independent investigation in the case of the Mexican

0: citizen fatally shot by immigration officers in Houston this week. ICE claims he rammed an officer's vehicle, but a lawyer for two witnesses disputes that. Strongly considering running for president based on being detained by armed Israeli settlers this week in the West Bank, Congressman Ro Khanna, California Democrat, accusing Israel of genocide and apartheid.
1: We need a new moral direction in our party.
0: The Israeli military saying it responded to a report of civilians blocking a road and soldiers showed up and cleared them away. This is ABC News.
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Durrani for Kellogg's Cornflakes. What a word of wisdom for you kids. If you're a little guy like me, with lots of growing to do, who'd like

the tall corn taste of Kellogg's Golden Flakes. It's corn that you can really crunch, corn that really packs a punch. 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

lot of people will tell you that Eastern Airlines isn't perfect. And you know what? They're right. I'm Frank Borman, the president of Eastern, and I'm one of the first to admit it. When you fly up to 116,000 people a day, it isn't easy to keep everyone happy. But you can try, even if it means working all night. Our planes are checked out mechanically tonight, so they'll be ready to roll on time tomorrow. The chefs get up early to have a good breakfast ready for you in the morning. Our weathermen are watching things tonight to help our pilots fly through clear skies tomorrow. Our planes are being cleaned tonight, so they'll be nicer to fly in tomorrow. Why are we willing to work all night? 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So if we want you to fly Eastern all the time, we have to earn our wings every day and every night.

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If Jimmy ruled the world, all the top jobs would go to frogs, dogs, ducks, and turtles. And affairs of state would be jelly, peanut butter, and steak. So we wish we could say American Airlines bought this steak with Jimmy in mind. But we didn't. We were thinking of the president of U.S. Rubber. Jimmy just turned up on one of our California flights and ate it. And he couldn't care less who we bought it for. When you're on a first-name basis with a very important turtle, who cares if some old airline was built for professional travelers? People who fly up to 50 times a year may mean the world to Americans, but they're just so many grown-ups to Jimmy. But he took the same airline they take, so he got the service they get.

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7: ABC News, I'm Chuck Sievertson. Talks in Oman today with officials of that country and Iranian reps are winding down. No signs of an immediate breakthrough. U.S. Ambassador to Israel Mike Huckabee tells Fox News that Israeli intelligence tipped off the U.S. to a very specific plot to assassinate President Trump. His comment contradicted Trump, who told the New York Post that Israel came up with nothing when asked about the plot, first reported by the Wall Street Journal. Saying he was detained by armed Israeli settlers in the West Bank Thursday, blocking a road, Congressman Ro Khanna, California Democrat, says it makes him seriously consider running for president, accusing Israel of genocide and apartheid.
8: We need a new moral direction in our party.
7: Israeli military saying it responded to a report of civilians blocking a road, and soldiers showed up and cleared them away. An American humanitarian worker has been infected with Ebola in the Democratic Republic of the Congo. This is ABC News.
9: And we're live from the living room as Doug eyes up the matchday spread. He's reaching for the Buffalo wing. Perfect! Hang on, what's this? Oh!

What a finish! Sensational combination! 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
6: ABC News, I'm Chuck Sievertson. Talks in Oman today with officials of that country and Iranian reps are winding down. No signs of an immediate breakthrough. U.S. Ambassador to Israel Mike Huckabee tells Fox News that Israeli intelligence tipped off the U.S. to a very specific plot to assassinate President Trump. His comment contradicted Trump, who told the New York Post that Israel came up with nothing when asked about the plot, first reported by the Wall Street Journal. Saying he was detained by armed Israeli settlers in the West Bank Thursday, blocking a road, Congressman Ro Khanna, California Democrat, says it makes him seriously consider running for president, accusing Israel of genocide and apartheid.
7: We need a new moral direction in our party.
6: Israeli military saying it responded to a report of civilians blocking a road, and soldiers showed up and cleared them away. An American humanitarian worker has been infected with Ebola in the Democratic Republic of the Congo. This is ABC News.
8: And we're live from the living room as Doug eyes up the match day spread. He's reaching for the buffalo wing. Perfect! Hang on, what's this? Oh, he's gone for a can of Pepsi too! Incredible! What a finish! Sensational combination! Look at the delight on his face. There's no doubt about it. It just tastes better. Match days deserve Pepsi. Food deserves Pepsi. Grab a pack of Pepsi Zero Sugar for today's match. It's poetry in motion.

0: place.
1: I'm hoping for a wide body. I probably won't get one.
2: This flight, you sure will.
0: You're the pride of United's friendly skies.
1: I reserved 11G in advance. You probably don't have it.
3: Got it right here.

0: lime in my tomato chips. And a big belt of vodka wouldn't hurt.
1: Cut. Richard, just do the line the way it's written.
0: All right.
1: I want lime in my tomato juice, period.
0: All right, so I got lime in my tomato juice, period. I want more than that.
1: You'll get more, Richard. If you'll pay attention, you'll notice you're not just flying. Remember the ticket agent? Remember the sky cap?
0: Oh, hi.
1: You're flying the friendly skies.
0: Got the touch.
1: Yeah, Richard. United's people, Richard. That's the difference.
0: Maybe I should have paid closer attention.
2: You'd probably like to try that scene again.
0: Well, if I could get some fresh tomato juice, yeah, might be a good idea.
2: I'll tell you what. Let's take a look at one of our 1984 commercials, all put together, okay?
0: Okay.
2: I think you're going to like the casting.
0: Don't be too sure.
3: You're not just another face along the way to another place.
4: I'm hoping for a wide body. I probably won't get one.
5: This flight, you sure will.
3: You're the pride of United's friendly skies.
0: I reserved 11G in advance. You probably don't have it.
2: Got it right here.
3: So before you go, my friend, we want you to know, my friend, you're not just flying, you're flying the friendly skies.
4: I like lime in my tomato juice. I probably can't get it. Oh.
6: When you fly United Airlines, you can set your sights a little higher.
2: Magazine?
0: You probably don't have anything I'd like to read.
2: Well, here's an article called Positive Thinking Always Wins.
0: I know. I wrote it.
3: You're not just flying, you're flying the friendly skies.
0: You probably won't believe this. I had a very nice flight.
3: You're flying the friendly skies.
0: Hey, I can relate to that guy. He's terrific. But I bet you don't have another commercial that good.
2: Yeah? See for yourself. This one's about one of our most important destinations.
3: You're not just another face along the way to another place.
1: Where are you headed today, Private Zaleski?
7: Home.
1: Home. It's one of our most popular destinations.
3: You're the pride of United's friendly skies.
1: Thanks, sir.

0: must have been starving.
1: We've run a great mess all here.
2: Flying high across the land.
3: Don't worry, son. Yours will grow back.
2: We're giving you everything we can. And we've got more to give along the way.
0: Zaleski. Private Zaleski.
3: Yes, sir.
0: You're home.
2: You're not just flying.
3: I'm home.
2: You're flying the friendliest skies.
4: Wow. The friendly skies again. It is better than just flying, isn't it? Semper Fi.
5: Ah, but there's more.
4: Oh, yeah?
5: Mm-hmm. Next year, the Olympics are going to be in Los Angeles.
4: Oh, yeah, I forgot.
5: So who do you think is the official airline and sponsor of the U.S. Olympic team?
4: Hmm? Let me try to work this out.
5: Mm-hmm. You got it. We are. We will be flying the team, the torch, and thousands of sports fans to the games next summer. But they won't be just flying.
4: I know. They'll be flying the friendly skies.
5: You got it. Take a look.
6: Yep, 1932. Never been so excited. The Olympics were in Los Angeles. Well, sir, my dad and I flew there in a big United Airlines plane. At least we thought it was big then. They served coffee out of a silver urn. I got a big glass of Bosco. What a time we had. Cheering for Babe Diedrichson. And Eddie Tolan winning the 100. I was yelling my head off. So I figured I'd take my grandson to L.A. in 84 in the same style. Bigger United plane, but same nice people.
7: How about something to celebrate?
8: Guy and chocolate milk?
6: Sounds pretty good to me, too.
9: United has gotten bigger since we flew to the games in 32. But we're still flying on the same belief.
8: Grandpa Miller.
9: Making friends and keeping them.
6: I think we've come to the right place.
2: You're not just flying, you're flying the friendly skies.
9: Official airline of the 1984 Olympics. In this Olympic year, United Airlines salutes the best friends an up-and-coming athlete could ever have. Mom and Dad.
2: Come run with me.
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0: United, we know how important it is to have a friend standing by you every step of the way. We are proud to be the official airline of the 1984 Olympic Games.
1: You're not just flying, you're flying the friendly skies.
2: 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They emphasize the things that make United different. The friendly skies, the people. That's where all of us play a big part. If we can do the job right, then the friendly skies in 1984 can be just as big as we want them to be. Well, that's it. What do you say?
3: You probably won't believe it, but I believe it. Now.
2: Yeah?
3: About that vodka.
4: Cut. Richard.

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6: 3 decades ago, a young woman named Angie Dodge is found brutally murdered in Idaho Falls. Police put a man behind bars. But as the years pass, doubts emerge about whether the real killer was ever caught. 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
7: ABC News, I'm Chuck Sievertson. Israeli intelligence tipped off the U.S. to a very specific plot to assassinate President Trump, says U.S. Ambassador to Israel Mike Huckabee to Fox News. His comment contradicted Trump, who told the New York Post that Israel came up with nothing about the plot, first reported by the Wall Street Journal. Talks in Oman today with reps of Iran and Oman produced no news of a breakthrough. Congressman Ro Khanna says he's seriously thinking about running for president after the California Democrat was detained by armed Israeli settlers in the West Bank Thursday. And the Israeli military arrived and took the settlers' side.
8: If you're unwilling to speak up against the genocide in Gaza, the apartheid in the West Bank, then you are morally compromised.
7: The Israeli military says it responded to a report of civilians blocking a road and soldiers cleared them away. A runner was gored in the face during a bull run at Spain's San Fermín Festival today. This is ABC News.
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1: Which one's that?
0: The right hand one. Far right.
2: Go on.
0: It makes an echo. That's it. Yeah. Okay.
2: So have you keep that on from the start. Keep that on.
3: Check one.
0: Alright, on four. One, two, three. I don't think we were together at the beginning of it, were we?
3: Take six.
0: All right, don't sort of... Just play it quite quiet and you know, you'll know where the four comes in. Then. Mm. One, two, three...
3: Seven.
0: One, two, three.
3: Take eight.
2: There you go. Okay.
0: Try that. Just let it ring.
3: Check nine.
0: That's it.
2: Off.
0: One, two.

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0: reaction, and I find nothing physically wrong. 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
1: Well, it begins with kind of a tingling sensation.
0: Uh-huh.
1: Then I get tintinabulation and weird emanations. 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There are vibrations, too, and popping noises.
0: Hmm. Tintinabulations, pop-pop, tingles. Miss Locke, do you drink Wink?
1: Why, yes. How did you know?
0: Here, Miss Locke, have some Wink.
1: But the symptoms.
0: Yeah, aren't they a groove?

0: he works on.
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A lot of people will tell you that Eastern Airlines isn't perfect. And you know what? They're right. I'm Frank Borman, the president of Eastern, and I'm one of the first to admit it. When you fly up to 116,000 people a day, it isn't easy to keep everyone happy. But you can try, even if it means working all night. Our planes are checked out mechanically tonight, so they'll be ready to roll on time tomorrow. The chefs get up early to have a good breakfast ready for you in the morning. Our weathermen are watching things tonight to help our pilots fly through clear skies tomorrow. Our planes are being cleaned tonight, so they'll be nicer to fly in tomorrow. Why are we willing to work all night? Because we want you to have a good flight tomorrow. Look, there are a lot of airlines out there you can fly besides Eastern. So if we want you to fly Eastern all the time, we have to earn our wings every day and every night.

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0: Donna Summer. She's at number 3 on American Top 40, moving up 5 big notches. She works hard for the money. The two biggies are up next, one by a duo from London and the other by a trio from London.
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0: I'm Casey Kasem, count them down. Leaping from number 6 to number 2, here are Londoners Dave Stewart and Annie Lennox, the Eurythmics, and Sweet Dreams.

The Eurythmics and their first chart single at number 2 this week on American Top 40, moving up 4 notches. Sweet Dreams Are Made of This. Well, now, as we get set to hear the number 1 song in the land, let's check out the number 1s on Billboard's other charts. Number 1 on the country chart is Your Love's on the Line by Earl Thomas Conley. Number 1 on the soul chart is She Works Hard for the Money by Donna Summer. And number 1 on the album chart is the album called Synchronicity. That LP by a trio from London features the smash hit that's at the top of the chart again this week. For the 5th week in a row, the most popular song in the USA is by The Police, Every Breath You Take.

0: Every Breath You Take, the number one song in the USA for the fifth consecutive week by Andy Summers, Stuart Copeland, and Sting. They call themselves The Police. And there you have it, the 40 most popular records in America determined by Billboard magazine for the week ending August 6, 1983. American Top 40s produced in Hollywood by ABC Watermark. Executive producer, Tom Rahm. Producer, Don Bastani. With Meryl Schindler, Matt Wilson, Daryl Morton, Dana Schwartzwalder, Kristen Kelly, Renee Jean Hill, Marty Rosenstock, and Ron Shapiro. I'm Casey Kasem. Join me next week, and again, we'll count down the 40 most popular songs in the USA. Till then, keep your feet in the ground and keep reaching for the stars.
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0: Welcome to American Top 40. This is Casey Kasem, and we're all set to start the countdown on this week's 40 best-selling songs in the USA. The top tunes from New England to Hawaii, from Canada to Mexico. Well, let's see. Four songs dropped out of the top 40 this week. Close to You, In the Summertime, Spill the Wine, and Make It With You. Only two songs made it into the top 10. But the top five sure got turned around, and we have a brand new number one song. Let's get it on.
3: Number 40.
0: Oh, here's that young gospel singer turned soul artist. Her name, Candy Staples. Her song, Stand By Your Man.

Stand By Your Man, Candy Staten, and her hit song, That's a Gal from Hanceville, Alabama. You're listening to the most listened to songs in America. This is Casey Kasem on American Top 40. This young lady has the number one song in England right now with Band of Gold. And she reaches the top 40 this week with Deeper and Deeper. At number 39, here's Frida Payne.

Frida Payne, Deeper and Deeper. She debuted in American Top 40 at number 39 this week. Five singers, all from Los Angeles, they sing their hit song. This week at number 38, up one from last week. Do What You Want to Do, five flights up. You want

right. That was Lucretia Mackiebo, Blood, Sweat, and Tears. They debut on American Top 40 this week at number 37. It's on its way. Time now for an American Top 40 Extra. You know, only one Oriental song sung by an Oriental in his own language ever hit number one on the national charts. The whole thing started in Smokey the Bear country up in the Great Northwest. One night in 1963, disc jockey Rich Osborne, on a station in Pasco, Washington, played a track from a Japanese album. And he got so many phone requests to play it again that the station put the tune on its regular playlist. Well, in a couple of weeks, the song had become a hit in the state of Washington. Capitol Records heard about it and released it nationally as a single. And it shot right up to number one and stayed there for three big weeks from 1963. Here's Japanese recording star Kyu Sakamoto and Suki Hata.

0: 1 in 1963 for 3 weeks on the American charts. Yu Sakamoto from Japan and Sukiyaki. Next, it's bread on the menu.
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0: Well, you can't keep these guys off the Top 40. This week, as Make It With You drops out, their new one, It Don't Matter to Me, jumps on. Here's bread.

the charts at number 36 this week. Produced by Bread, that was Bread. It don't matter to me. We're up to number 35. The highest debuting song this week is by Crosby, Stills, Nash, and Young. And it's called Our House.

Stills, Nash, and Young return to American Top 40. This week, they debut at number 35 with a song called Our House. This is Casey Kasem, and here we go with the English group that made a homemade record. That's right. They cut it in a little studio that they built themselves. Sounds primitive, doesn't it? Here's Hot Legs and Neanderthal.

an import from England that Capitol Records paid $50,000 for, and they more than got their money back. Hot Legs, Neanderthal Man, dropping 12 this week, now at number 34. Every week at this time, we count down the 40 top tunes in the USA. My name is Casey. Here's a song at number 33 this week by the man from Wales, Tom Jones.

It reached its peak at number 14 2 weeks ago. Last week, number 19. This week, drops to number 33. I, who have nothing, that's Tom Jones. And now, an AT40 Extra. Let's see what the top of the chart looked like on December the 29th, 1962. At number 5 were the Four Seasons with the song Big Girls Don't Cry. Steve Lawrence was at number 4 with Go Away, Little Girl. Bobby's Girl by Marcy Blaine was at number 3. Chubby Checker was in the number 2 spot with Limbo Rock. Remember that one? And number 1 by the Tornadoes.

0: 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Well, we're 10 minutes away from the second hit in a row by the Canadian husband and wife team, whose first hit, number two here just a couple of weeks ago, was one of the best-selling singles of all time in Canada.
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0: Here we go with Rubber Ducky once again. Last week, number 29. It dropped three notches this week at number 32 on American Top 40.
2: Well, here I am in my tubby again, and my tubby's all filled with water and nice fluffy suds. 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

0: Preschool Nursery Hit of the Year. That was Rubber Ducky, done by Ernie. It's 32 on American Top 40 this week. This is Casey Kasem, and we're heard coast to coast on great radio stations like WJTO in Bath, Maine.
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0: 100 Proof Aged and Sold debuted last week at number 37. Moves up six this week. Somebody's been sleeping.

on American Top 40 100 Proof Aged in Soul. Their hit song, Somebody's Been Sleeping. In the number 30 spot this week are the husband and wife team whose first hit a couple of months ago climbed as high as number 2 on the American charts and became one of the all-time best-selling singles in Canada. Which Way You Going, Billy, sold 200,000 copies in their native land. And allowing for population difference, that's the equivalent of a 2.5 million seller in the United States. Shouldn't go wrong with numbers like that. But Susan Jacks went wrong somehow. Here she is with her husband, Terry, and that latest hit, That's Where I Live.

Jews and Jacks. That's where I went wrong. The Poppy family, they're from Vancouver, British Columbia. This is Casey Kasem on American Top 40. And this song comes in at number 29 this week, last week at 34, and debuted 2 weeks ago. Simon & Garfunkel, El Cóndor.

Condor Pasa. Simon and Garfunkel, this week, number 29. This is Casey on American Top 40, and the countdown continues with a song that's been 8 weeks on American Top 40. It reached number 11 several weeks ago, this week at number 28. From Detroit, Aretha Franklin and the Dixie Flyers.

0: Franklin, Don't Play That Song. Number 28 this week on American Top 40. This is Casey Kasem. We have 2 big hours and 27 hit records to go on American Top 40.
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0: Here we go with the second hour of American Top 40 and this week's Billboard chart hits, number 27 through number 15. The countdown goes on.
2: Number 27.
0: 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Still on the track, but closer to home.

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11: ABC News, I'm Dave Packer. A bipartisan bill to try to make housing more affordable became law today without President Trump's signature. He had 10 days to veto it, sign it, or let it become law on its own. The president refusing to sign because the Senate won't pass the Save America Act, which would require a government ID to vote. U.S. Ambassador to Israel Mike Huckabee telling Fox News that Israeli intelligence tipped off the U.S. to a very specific plot to assassinate President Trump. Meanwhile, Iran's Islamic military Revolutionary Guard today announced that the Strait of Hormuz would be closed until further notice. Democratic Congressman Rob Khanna says he was detained by Israeli settlers and authorities during his visit to a West Bank village Thursday.
12: I'm certainly probably the first American politician who's been detained by the IDF and Israeli settlers.
11: Now, Khanna is the latest Democrat considering a run for president to visit the West Bank. This is ABC News.
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